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1: I'm going on during this time. I feel there's no one to save me. This all or nothing really got away. You're driving me crazy.

A masterpiece. 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I take one look at you, you're taking me out.